0: That's Olivia Dean and Baby Steps. Radio Gibraltar, we've got Britney Spears for you shortly. Right now it's 7:30. Here's Michael with the latest.
1: GSD members have elected former MP Elliot Phillips and former PDP member Nick Groose to the party executive. The team will form part of the leadership

0: And there's one.
1: Oh.
0: This is my guilty pleasure.
1: There's no such thing as a guilty pleasure. Good song's a good song.
0: No, but this song wouldn't hold up in 2026.
1: Okay.
0: Now,
1: interesting.
0: This is just for the key change, all right? This key change is so good, but the song is so bad.
1: You're building this up too much.
0: It gives me goosebumps, this key change.
1: You can't do that.
0: It's such a good key change.
1: Yes, it is. Yes.
0: It's the best one.
1: Haven't even got to it yet.
0: No.
1: You can't play it, can you?
0: You
1: can. Okay, yeah.
0: I think so. We're doing it.
1: Okay. Right. The preamble is very long.
0: But now it's this bit.
1: Yeah. Ready? Come on.
0: The strings break down. Come on. And now Cisco comes in like a madman.
1: Here he comes.

each morning. And that's the latest. More online at GBC says. Well, there's some low cloud initially that should largely break up as the morning goes on and give way to sunny spells. Some low anticloud may linger this afternoon, but it should remain bright.

0: Milky and Mulgrave in Just the Way You Are. This is Radio Gibraltar. We were talking earlier about, well, I gave you the brain teaser this morning. The brain teaser was 60% of us do this at least once a day. I did say, hey, I'm guilty of this.
1: Okay.
0: And then we had people get
1: in touch. Oh, wow. Did they go? And where did they go with that? Are we keeping it PG?
0: Well, they said, stalk someone.

0: Is there another one?
1: Oh, yeah.
0: You bet there is.
1: Oh. At this point, you're just struggling to breathe. You're trying to sing along at this at home.
0: But then you think, oh, surely that's it. Surely there aren't any more after that one. She can't key change it higher, can she? Yeah, she can.
1: It's actually ridiculous. So good, though.
0: The song fades out.
1: It does.
0: But I reckon she's probably still there. She's probably still in there.
1: She did a fifth key change, and the producer was like, you know what, we're bringing this down.
0: She's probably still in there talking to dolphins as we speak.

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It's Jason Derulo playing on Radio Gibraltar. So at some point in the next 49 minutes, you will hear that coffee percolator sound. It hasn't played yet. Good news. If you haven't been able to listen too closely, you stand a chance of catching that in between two songs. As soon as you hear me plug in my coffee percolator, get in touch. You could be winning yourself £30 to enjoy on whatever you like. Delicious stuff at Costa Coffee. So you're still in it to win it. Music-wise, I've got something new from Lewis Capaldi to play soon. Some Lady Gaga and Bruno Mars as well on the other side of this from Jamiroquai. Well,

It's Perry on Radio Gibraltar and Rocket Scientist. I want to give a quick shout out to Bev, who's been in touch via the Radio Gibraltar WhatsApp to wish me a happy Monday. Well, happy Monday to you, Bev. It looks like it's going to be an absolutely lovely afternoon. Not as cloudy as it was this morning. I've got to say, when I was walking my dog this morning, there was just a big, massive, giant cloud covering the rock. Couldn't really see the top. Couldn't see a little bit of Moorish Castle, but above that, nah, it was absolutely covered by this big cloud that we Danitos love to call Levante. I will say one thing, whenever I see that cloud covering the top of the rock, I just, for some reason, it reminds me of candy floss, and I'm just like, I want to touch it. I want to see what this cloud feels like. Apparently, clouds feel just like running through a massive shower, according to people who have skydived and have had to skydive through a cloud. So maybe not quite like cotton candy, but it just reminds me of it. Me and my own little world. It's a little bit bizarre, but you know what? I'm loving it. Natasha Bedingfield on the way for you shortly. First, this is Joel Corry. It's Lonely.

Well, look like the time's finally here, really. The World Cup is officially among us. The first match is scheduled for the Thursday, the 11th of June. It is Mexico versus South Africa, kicking off at 8 p.m. Local time. And it looks like football fans could miss more than just the queue for the toilet or to grab a drink during the World Cup. A new study reckons that the average supporter will miss around 11 goals during the entire World Cup tournament. And the culprit isn't a dodgy view from the back row or having to, you know, run to the toilet or anything. It's, in fact, your mobile phone. Researchers say fans miss about 4 goals a season thanks to scrolling on their phone. But when a major tournament comes around, things get even worse. On average, supporters spend nearly 29 minutes of every match looking at their screens instead of the pitch. Some regions are worse than others. Fans spending as much as 36 minutes a game on their phones. And at younger supporters being the biggest offenders. Meaning by the end of the group stage, they've effectively missed an entire game of football just because they were scrolling on their phone. And when are we all checking our phones? A third admit they scroll when the game gets a bit dull, a bit boring. 1 in 5 during an injury break when someone's, you know, fallen down or whatnot, they whack out their phone. And plenty lose focus completely during the never-ending VAR reviews. Was it offside? Was it not? The good news is that there is still time to practice when exactly to put your phone out. Again, the World Cup gets underway on Thursday, the 11th of June, with hosts Mexico taking on South Africa. And if you haven't managed to see photos of the stadium in Mexico, it is absolutely spectacular. It is with a view of the mountainside, and I've got to say, it did remind me a lot of a very own Victoria Stadium here when there has been local matches, or even the GMF back in 2015, 2016, and that with the view of the rocks. It was very, very nostalgic for me. And let's be honest, nobody wants to be the person celebrating a goal notification that arrives 10 seconds after everyone else in the room has gone mad. A little bit delayed, no? A little bit late, as they say. So make sure that you're sort of whacking your phones out at the appropriate time so you don't miss the goals. To be honest, what is the most important thing that you have ever missed because you were busy looking at your phone? Was it last World Cup? Was it, I don't know, something super important? People blowing out candles on their birthday? What is the most important thing that you have ever missed because you were busy looking at your phone? 266-200 is the number to call. Email studio@radiogibraltar.gi and let me know. A little bit of Cat's Eye now. This is Gabriella.

0: Real McCoy, Love and Devotion. This is Radio Gibraltar. Now, the GHA Mobile Health Unit will be up and running, offering well-being checks at John McIntosh Square in front of the City Hall, both on Tuesday the 9th and Wednesday the 10th of June from 9 a.m. to 1 p.m. And on Thursday the 11th of June, they'll be offering prostate cancer checks as well, PSA tests, aside from well-being checks. And they will be at the Piazza from 9 a.m. to 1 p.m. So they'll be there Tuesday, Wednesday and Thursday this week. Still to come, a little bit of Ray, talking a little bit about her performance at the Capital Summertime Ball, as well as some Avicii and Aloe Blanc and David Gray on the way for you next. I absolutely love this track. It is called Babylon.
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It's Avicii and Aloe Black with SOS on Radio Gibraltar. Now, if there was any doubt that Ray is one of the UK's biggest music stars right now, then her Capital Summertime Ball performance has absolutely settled it. She took

I mean, absolutely incredible there, Ray. An absolutely incredible voice. And honestly, if I ever had the opportunity to see her live, no doubt it would send absolute shivers up and down my spine. Here she is now. This is Ray. And Where Is My Husband?

0: Blue Swede on Radio Gibraltar, Hooked on a Feeling. Still to come, a little bit of Jeremy Bettis, his song Wiser, to play for you. But first, this is Haven and Caitlin Aragon on the way for you next. It's I Run.
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9: From the GBC newsroom at 3. GSD members have elected former MP Elliot Phillips and former PDP member Nick Cruz to the party executive. The team will form part of the leadership structure heading into the next general election. Keith Hasselbradley said his party promised to deliver the change Gibraltar needs. A newly published Court of Appeal judgment gives details as to why it rejected Gillian Balvan's appeal. The 29-page document says the evidence against her was compelling and the trial fair. It says she was guilty of a sophisticated and sustained cover-up. And Catalan Bay Road will be closed to vehicles overnight from 9:30pm to 7am, up to and including Thursday, to allow resurfacing works as part of the Eastside Sewer Transfer Scheme. Access to Catalan Bay in both worlds will remain available via Europa Advance Road, pedestrian access will not be affected, and bus services will continue to operate as normal. Your weather, sunny spells this afternoon, highs of 26. That's the latest. I'm Claire Nandes.
10: BBC News with Emily Thomas. Iran's military has said it's halting military operations against Israel after the first direct hostilities between the two sides in 2 months. It said it had delivered what it called a painful response to Israel, warning it against further attacks, including in southern Lebanon. The statement followed a social media post by President Trump saying Israel and Iran were looking to put an immediate ceasefire in place. Yolande Nell is in Jerusalem.
11: The past day has brought the region the closest to a return to full-scale war since the April ceasefire came into effect. The flare-up began when the Iran-backed Lebanese group Hezbollah fired at northern Israel. Israel responded by launching a deadly attack on Hezbollah's stronghold in southern Beirut. Iran had made clear that this was a red line and has since fired some 30 ballistic missiles at Israel, according to an Israeli defense official. Iran's ally in Yemen, the Houthis, also fired 2 missiles. After the first Iranian barrage, Israel's military says it launched 2 rounds of strikes on Iran, saying it hit air defences and a petrochemical complex.
10: European Union leaders have congratulated Armenia's Prime Minister Nikol Pashinyan on his party's clear victory in Sunday's parliamentary elections. His pro-EU civil contract party won a fraction shy of 50% of the vote. It was Armenia's first general election since a crushing military defeat by Azerbaijan in 2023. Rayhan Dimitri is in the capital, Yerevan.
12: He's been campaigning on the issue of lasting peace. It's one of his main objectives to complete the peace deal with neighboring Azerbaijan and continue on this path of seeking closer ties with the EU. And he says that he will continue to have this balanced kind of foreign policy, trying to keep ties with Russia and seek closer ties with the EU. The question is, of course, whether or not he will succeed in doing so.
10: The British government has given tech companies, including Apple and Google, 3 months to block children's access to naked images on smartphones and other devices. Here's our senior technology reporter, Chris Vallance.
13: Sir Keir Starmer has told firms to change their operating systems to prevent children from taking, sending or viewing sexually explicit images on their phones and tablets. The call comes as police warn of a rising tide of online child abuse material, a significant proportion of it generated by children themselves who may have been groomed into creating and sharing such images. The idea is that AI systems which detect nudity and block it would be on devices by default, with adults having to prove their age to opt out.
10: More than 30 people are now known to have died in a powerful earthquake that struck the island of Mindanao in the southern Philippines. Dozens more have been injured. Officials have stepped up search and rescue operations. BBC News.
14: Radio Gibraltar on your Monday afternoon. Andrea here. Hope you're having a fantastic start to the week. On the way, a little bit of Benson Boone for you, and I'll be talking to you about whether or not food tastes different when you're eating it by the seaside.

Alex Foran and Eternity on Radio Gibraltar. Now, here is a question that could divide people almost as much as whether cream goes on a scone before jam. Do certain foods taste better by the seaside? Well, according to a new survey, the answer is a resounding yes. Fish and chips, in fact, top the list of foods people most enjoy eating by the sea, followed by ice lollies and, of course, the humble ham sandwich. And when it comes to what makes seaside food so special, I mean, it's not just the food itself. People say it's the fresh sea air, the view of the water, the sound of the waves, or simply being outdoors that makes it taste better. Now, here in Gibraltar, we're never too far from the sea. Whether you're grabbing a bite around Ocean Village, strolling along Eastern Beach, watching the sunset over El Guari, we're very grateful and lucky, I suppose, to be surrounded by so much seaside and so much water. So maybe we're better qualified than most to judge whether food really does hit different by the seaside. Because let's be honest, does torta de patata or carne empana taste the same at home as it does when you're on the beach? You know, when you're there, you're sat on the beach chairs, your mum is unpacking the fridge with endless Tupperware containers. It's like a Mary Poppins bag, bringing out the thermo as well with the tea. I mean, there's enough food for about three families as well inside that fridge. And I reckon half the flavour comes from the setting and the memories that go with it. So, if food really does taste better on the beach, this is my question for you. What is the ultimate beach food to eat in La Playa? Is it a sandwich? Is it an ice cream? Is it carne empanada, torta patata? I want to know what is the ultimate beach food to eat at the beach. 260-6200 is the number to call. Email studio at radiogibraltar.gi. And speaking of the beach and speaking of the summertime, there is no greater voice, in my opinion, that sort of makes me feel of summer. This is George Ezra. It's Paradise.

Sienna Spiro on Radio Gibraltar. Just been talking about whether or not food tastes different at home compared to where you eat it by the seaside, and which is the ultimate beach snack to have. Well, I want to say good afternoon to Bev, who's been in touch via the Radio Gibraltar WhatsApp, and she says, for me, in good weather only, she emphasises, some food does taste different or better outside or on the beach. She says it depends on how many factors. She does take a variety in terms of which snack is the best. She takes a variety because you never know who you may meet and share with. Well, yeah, that's fair enough. You never know who you might share with, especially in Gibraltar, where it looks like we always know the next person down, the person next to us in the next umbrella. So why not? As I mentioned a little earlier, it seems like us Gibraltarians, whenever we go to the beach and we take a fridge, it's like a Mary Poppins bag of food. It's just never-ending Tupperwares and Thermos coming out of that fridge. So I can see your point, Bev. I can see your point indeed. A little bit of George Michael now. This is Freedom.

0: Mr. George Michael on Radio Gibraltar with Freedom. A reminder that there is a month-long challenge up until the end of this month, helping to support breast cancer awareness. 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

Enrique Iglesias and India Martinez, It's Loco on Radio Gibraltar. A little bit of Bruno Mars now. Absolutely love this number, the mariachi element. But really just love this new album from Bruno Mars. Definitely long awaited. This is Risk It All.

0: It is Lily Wood and Robin Schulz on Radio Gibraltar with Prayer in C. Still to come, a little bit of Dua Lipa. First, this is Sia and Chandelier.
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It's Sia and Chandelier on Radio Gibraltar. So Dua Lipa has officially said, I do. And of course, she's managed to turn it into something that feels less like a wedding and more like something out of a fairy tale. She's been celebrating her marriage to actor Callum Turner with a multi-day wedding in Sicily, following a quiet registry office ceremony in London. Because at the end of the day, this is Dua Lipa that we're talking about, and quiet is an understatement, isn't it? Reports suggest that the celebrations unfolded in full sunshine with sea views, designer outfits, of course, and a guest list that probably needs its own itinerary. Sir Elton John even performed. She also reportedly switched between multiple bridal looks. All very glamorous, slightly chaotic, and completely on brand for the woman who can make walking into a room feel like a headline moment. Meanwhile, the rest of us are here wishing that we were invited, eh? So congratulations to Dua Lipa. This is her now, it's Illusion.

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5: From the GBC Newsroom at 4. The GSD has finalised the executive that will take the opposition into the next general election, with former MP Elliot Phillips amongst those chosen. Members also voted in Nick Cruz while granting life membership to former leader Daniel Feetham. Keith Asobardi said the party could not wait for an election that would finally get Gibraltar back on track. The jury in a child sexual abuse trial has heard police interviews of the complainant, referred to in court as Mr. Y. Now in his late 20s, Mr. Y said it was extremely embarrassing to talk about what had happened to him, and he still finds it hard to comprehend how he had let this happen. 43-year-old Clayton Busto denies all charges. And the Court of Appeal has published its reasons for rejecting Gillian Balvan's appeal, backing both her convictions and sentence. She's currently serving 7.5 years. Judges found the prosecution case was powerful and said it was the jury's assessment, not Balvan's, that mattered. Your weather: sunny, highs of 26. That's the latest. I'm Claire Nunders.
6: BBC News with Moira Alderson. Iran's military has said it's halting military operations against Israel after the first direct hostilities between the two sides in 2 months. The statement follows a social media post by President Trump saying Israel and Iran were looking to put an immediate ceasefire in place. Our correspondent, Bernd de Boosman, is in Washington.
7: President Trump claimed on Truth Social this morning that both sides are ready for an immediate ceasefire and that the talks with Iran are progressing well. Certainly the Iranian side has been publicly much less enthusiastic about how those talks are going. President Trump, he had always sought to separate those two conflicts, the one in Lebanon and the one in Iran, and the last week and a half has really shown that that's very complicated when the Iranian side continues to insist that Lebanon is another front in this war and that any ceasefire must apply to both theaters of conflict.
6: European Union leaders have congratulated Armenia's Prime Minister Nikol Pashinyan on his party's clear victory in Sunday's parliamentary election. His pro-EU civil contract party won a fraction shy of 50% of the vote. Russia, though, criticised what it called Western interference in the election. The British government's given tech companies, including Apple and Google, 3 months to block children's access to naked images on smartphones and other devices. The Prime Minister, Keir Starmer, said the companies must either activate built-in features or update operating systems to prevent under-18s from taking, sending or viewing sexually explicit images. Here's our political correspondent, Rob Watson.
8: We've heard from Google, who say they are deeply committed to protecting children online and that they are working constructively with UK partners. And what Apple has previously said is that it's already committed to age verification for its users. Exactly how the government and the tech companies are going to work on this, I guess, is what we'll be looking out for in the next 3 months. I mean, I don't think there's any doubt that the government's preference would be that this was done voluntarily. But what the government is threatening, I believe, is things like criminal liability and fines.
6: Russia now has more 3,000 people from Africa in its army, according to officials in Ukraine. A BBC correspondent has spoken to some who'd been captured and found almost all saying they'd been tricked into fighting. Sami Awami reports.
9: Ukrainian officials say one in eight foreign prisoners of war captured last year was African, with detainees from at least 15 countries currently being held in Ukrainian camps. Almost all of the prisoners who spoke to the BBC said they traveled to Russia seeking better economic opportunities before ending up on the front line. And despite their experiences, several prisoners told the BBC they would prefer to return to Russia rather than go home, citing the legal dilemma, unpaid wages, promised compensation, and hopes of building a better future there.
6: BBC News.
10: Radio Gibraltar in your Monday afternoon. It's Andrea here. On the way, music from Clean Bandit and Demi Lovato, a little bit of Addison Rae, Milky and More. Grab on the way for you next as well. And I'll be talking to you about the strangest combinations of food.

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Now, if you've been waiting for an excuse to get creative, let a little bit of your inner artist out, then this might be just the thing, because the Gibraltar Horticultural Society is inviting entries for its In Nature Art and Photography competition, and the deadline is fast approaching. You've got until Wednesday the 10th of June to get your work submitted, and it's open to everyone, from tiny budding artists aged 4 right through to adults who still insist they're not really creative, but really they are. This might be your moment to prove otherwise. There are 3 categories to choose from: Gibraltar Wildlife, Nature's Textures, and Native Plants. So whether you're snapping a lizard, sunbathing on a rock, zooming in on the detail of a leaf, or capturing the colour of local flora, there is a space for it. And it's not just for show. There are prizes across age groups, plus an overall winner who'll be taking home a trophy and £100 prize money, which isn't bad at all for a little bit of time in nature and a good eye. All entries need to be submitted in person at the Growing Artists Hub in Irish Town by the 10th of June. And if your work is selected, it will be displayed there from the 12th to the 19th of June, turning the space into a celebration of local creativity and nature. Full details can be found at GibraltarHorticulturalSociety.com. That is GibraltarHorticulturalSociety.com. So whether you're a serious photographer or someone who just likes to take 47 photos of a flower because it looks beautiful, then this one is definitely for you. Get outside, get snapping, and see what you can create. Olivia Dean on the way, but first, this is Rihanna on Radio Gibraltar.

0: Olivia Dean, Man I Need. Still to come, a little bit of Robbie Williams, Ed Sheeran as well, and the latest from Taylor Swift from the film Toy Story 5. We'll also be chatting to you about peculiar food combinations.
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It's Robbie Williams on Radio Gibraltar. Now, this next track I have to play for you, the latest from Taylor Swift, is a song featured in Toy Story 5, which will be available to watch from the 19th of June at Leisure Cinemas. The toys are back in action. And this time, toy meets tech. Woody, Buzz Lightyear, and Jesse, and the rest of the gang, of course, their jobs are challenged when they come face-to-face with Lilypad, a brand new tablet device that arrives with her own ideas about what is best for their kid, Bonnie. Will playtime ever be the same? Now, this song features, as apparently the film is set to touch more upon Jesse's previous life before meeting Buzz, Woody, and the gang. This is I Knew It, I Knew You.

0: 6 hours down the road, Thrifty Malone on Radio Gibraltar. Soon to come, a little bit of Pink and Olivia Rodrigo. So we're chatting to you specifically about what Peter Pan has to do with Pink.
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Now, she recently hosted the Tony Awards, sort of the American equivalent to the Olivier Awards, all things theatre and musical theatre and whatnot. And she brought exactly the kind of energy you'd expect. She added fun, fast-paced twists to Broadway's biggest nights. She was dressed as Peter Pan, flying everywhere, something that she does in her shows. She tends to get on a harness and sort of do acrobats everywhere. And she was joking with the winners, keeping the show moving. And honestly, I would like to sign a petition for Pink to host the Tonys every year. It was absolutely fantastic. What is next for her? The Brit Awards, maybe? Should she host the Brit Awards? I don't know, but she was absolutely phenomenal. A little bit of Fleetwood Mac now. This is Everywhere.

It's Fleetwood Mac on Radio Gibraltar. Now, it seems that we've taken food combinations to an entirely new level. If you thought breakfast couldn't get any more chaotic, think again. Because apparently we've now reached the stage where sausage rolls are being dunked, not in ketchup, not in, like, brown sauce, no, no, jam. They're being dunked in jam. A new poll suggests that a small 2% of people are already happily eating a Greggs sausage roll first thing in the morning. And the real story, again, is what they're pairing with. It gets weird quite quickly. Again, not ketchup, not brown sauce, maybe even mayonnaise at a push. They're dripping sausage rolls in everything from horseradish sauce to mango chutney, jam as well. It's that sort of sweet and savoury clash that really raises eyebrows because on paper, you know, pastry, meat, strawberry jam shouldn't work together. And yet somehow, someone is clearly making it part of their morning routine. Nearly one in three stick to ketchup, which now feels almost conservative in comparison. Mayonnaise, mustard, brown sauce are still in the mix too, but once jam enters the conversation, it's an entirely different rule book, that is. We've sort of taken something simple and comforting and turned it into a full-blown experiment to see what your taste buds can tolerate before 9 o'clock in the morning. And it does make you wonder what is next. I don't know, what I've also seen online adding olive oil, extra virgin olive oil to vanilla ice cream. Apparently that's a really good combination. I can't say I've tried it for myself. I don't know if I'd ever be up for it, but it does sound like a rather strange combination. Hello to Jenny, who's been in touch via the Radio Gibraltar WhatsApp in response to sausage rolls and jam. And she just says, ew, nah. I don't know. I've not tried it, so I can't judge. You don't know unless you try it, as the saying goes.

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5: From the GBC newsroom at 5. The GFA has confirmed there will be no reduction to the requirements for homegrown players in league games. Current rules require that 3 Gibraltar-eligible players be on the pitch at all times, meaning players who meet any of the criteria to represent the national team. Following continued speculation that some clubs were planning to push for the reduction or removal of this rule, the Football Association has made clear its position, with Ivan Rova saying it's a fundamental principle of the GFA to have these players on the pitch every week. GST members have elected former MP Elliot Phillips and former PDP member Nick Cruz to the party executive. The team will form part of the leadership structure heading into the next general election. And a newly published Court of Appeal judgment gives details as to why it rejected Gillian Balvan's appeal. The 29-page document says the evidence against her was compelling and the trial fair. It says she was guilty of a sophisticated and sustained cover-up. Your weather this evening and overnight, dry, clear skies, lows of 19. That's the latest. I'm Claire Hernandez.
6: BBC News with Moira Alderson. Iran's military has said it's halting military operations against Israel after the first direct hostilities between the two sides in 2 months. It said it had delivered what it called a painful response to Israel, warning it against further attacks, including in southern Lebanon. More from our chief international correspondent, Lise Doucette.
7: This is understood to be the first time as well that Iran has struck Israel because it believes it continues to emphasize that the ceasefire must include the Lebanese front, must include Hezbollah. Iran is making it clear, and the message doesn't seem to have got through to President Trump, that for Iran, Hezbollah is not just a bargaining chip. The ties between Hezbollah and Iran go back many years. They are personal, they are political, they are religious, they are institutional, and Iran will not simply cast aside its support for Hezbollah.
6: European Union leaders have congratulated Armenia's Prime Minister Nikol Pashinyan on his party's clear victory in Sunday's parliamentary election. His pro-EU civil contract party won a fraction shy of 50% of the vote. The head of the European Council, Antonio Costa, said Armenians had voted for a future built on peace, stability and stronger cooperation with neighbours. Russia, however, has criticised what it called Western interference in the election. The British government has given tech companies, including Apple and Google, 3 months to block children's access to naked images on smartphones and other devices. The Prime Minister, Keir Starmer, said the companies must either activate built-in features or update operating systems to prevent under-18s from taking, sending or viewing sexually explicit images.
8: This is not an impossible challenge. These are some of the most innovative companies in the world, and I believe they can solve it. But if they choose not to, then we will act.
6: Sakir said if they don't, new legislation would force them to do so. Google said it was deeply committed to protecting children online. Airline industry leaders attending a summit in Brazil have said that net zero is now an unlikely target. Airline companies had previously pledged to achieve net zero emissions from their operations by 2050. Phoebe Hobson reports.
9: Speaking at an annual industry summit in Rio de Janeiro, the Director General of the International Air Transport Association, Willie Walsh, said that fuel from non-petroleum sources was too expensive and difficult to find. Sustainable air fuels, known as SAFs, can be made from food and agricultural waste. Mr. Walsh said governments, fuel suppliers and aircraft manufacturers were all to blame for failing to meet targets, and that hope for 2050 net zero goals was dwindling. The pledge made in 2021 at a summit in Boston was the airline industry's main concern to help meet the UN's climate goals of limiting the global temperature increase to 1.5 Celsius above pre-industrial levels.
6: World news from the BBC.
10: It's Radio Gibraltar on your Monday afternoon. Andrea here. On the way, music from Blondie, a little bit of Charlie XCX on the way, Madonna and Sabrina Carpenter for you right now, and a chance to win £30 to spend at Eroski a little later on.

It's Charlie XCX on Radio Gibraltar with Apple. Now, it seems that Father's Day's just pretty much around the corner. Can't forget about Father's Day. And apparently, they are still the hardest people to buy presents for. I can vouch that I am definitely a victim of this. A new study has found that nearly half of us get the same answer every time we ask what they want as a present. They say, I don't need anything. Which is helpful in absolutely no way whatsoever. It doesn't matter how early you start planning, because 65% of people, they say that they want to get their dad something more thoughtful or inspired, but end up falling back on the classic emergency trio. Socks, a drink, a bit of wine or whatnot, and aftershave. The Holy Trinity. So if all else fails, wrap it, stick a bow in it, and pretty much hope for the best. But if you're still stuck, there's still time before the deadline. Father's Day falls on Sunday, the 21st of June this year. So that's your warning shot. If you haven't got a present yet, this is your official reminder to do so. And if that doesn't work, again, just stick to the usual. Socks, a drink, and aftershave. Why not? Bit of Blondie now. This is Call Me.

0: Ariana Grande on Radio Gibraltar. And she's just recently started going on tour again, the Eternal Sunshine Tour. It's the first time that she's been doing a tour of such a size in 7 years. So fans are very much delighted to see her back on stage.
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It's Bob Sinclair and Gary Pine, Love Generation on Radio Gibraltar. Now, there's a charity concert happening on the 12th of June. It's the British Forces charity concert and it features the Cross Sword Pipes and Drums, the Royal Gibraltar Regiment Band and Drum Corps, and the Gibraltar Military Wives Choir as well. They'll be raising funds for SAFA Possibilities and Clubhouse Gibraltar. It's happening at St. Michael's Cave from 8 p.m. The dress code is formal or serving dress. Tickets are £10 per person and you can buy them now by heading to buytickets.gi. That's buytickets.gi. A little bit of Victor Ray on the way for you and your chance to win £30 to spend at Adaroski shortly. But first, this is Bella Kay. It's I Love It, I Love It, I Love It.

0: It's Victor Ray on Radio Gibraltar. Time to play Riddle Me This for your chance to take away £30 to spend at Eroski if you can answer the following riddle correctly. The riddle goes as follows. The more of me there is, the less you see. I hide what's near and what might be. I come without sound or warning sign, and I steal the view that was once fine. What am I? I'll say it again. The more of me there is, the less you see. I hide what's near and what might be. I come without sound or warning sign, and I steal the view that once was fine. What am I? 266-200 is the number to call. Email studio@radiogibraltar.gi and you could be walking away with £30 to spend at Eroski. Mimi Webb on the way for you next with Ghost of You.
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Mimi Webb on Radio Gibraltar. Been playing Riddle Me This for your chance to take away £30 to spend at Eroski if you could answer the following riddle correctly. The riddle is as follows. The more of me there is, the less you see. I hide what's near and what might be. I come without sound or warning sign, and I steal the view that was once fine. What am I? Say it again. The more of me there is, the less you see. I hide what's near and what might be. I come without sound or warning sign, and I steal the view that once was fine. What am I? 266-200 is the number to call. Email studio at radiogibraltar.gi, and you could be taking away £30 to spend at Eroski.

Mae Stevens and Blue on Radio Gibraltar. We have been playing Riddle Me This for your chance to take away £30 to spend at Eroski if you could answer the following riddle correctly. The more of me there is, the less you see. I hide what's near and what might be. I come without sound or warning sign, and I steal the view that once was fine. What am I? Plenty getting in touch this afternoon. Plenty saying answers such as cloud or Levante even. Mist as well amongst the answers. Well, I can now reveal that the answer was in fact darkness. So well done, even managed to get that. A few people did manage to get that. Of course, there can only be one winner, so I shall be spinning the wheel. And well done to Katia. Katia, you are taking away £30 to spend at Eroski.

Here's Zara Larsson, Midnight Sun on Radio Gibraltar. Now, if you're looking for a very Gibraltarian way to spend a summer evening, it's hard to beat Calentita. It is back yet again. It's on the 19th and the 20th of June this year down at Landport Ditch Car Park. And it basically turns the place into a big open-air food court with music stalls, plenty of atmosphere. But it's not just about that. There's loads of local favourites and street food on offer, plus entertainment rolling through both nights. So it's very much a stay for one bite and accidentally stay for 3 hours kind of event. And let's be honest, half of the experience is walking around saying, oh, I'll have a bit of everything, and immediately proving that a little bit was never what you were going to get. You end up eating a lot, don't you? So that's the Calentita Food Festival, the 19th and the 20th of June.

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6: From the GBC newsroom at 6, the GFA has confirmed it will not reduce the requirement for homegrown players in league games. Current rules mandate 3 Gibraltar-eligible players on the pitch at all times. Amid speculation that clubs are seeking to weaken the rule, the AFA has stood firm, with Ivan Rova calling it a fundamental principle of the GFA. The GST has finalised the executive that will take the opposition into the next general election, with former MP Elliot Phillips among those elected. Members also voted in Nick Groose while granting membership to former leader Daniel Feetham. And the jury in a child sexual abuse trial has heard police interviews of the complainant, referred to in court as Mr. Y. Now in his late 20s, Mr. Y said it was extremely embarrassing to talk about what had happened to him, and he still finds it hard to comprehend how he had let this happen. 43-year-old Clayton Busto denies all charges. Your weather dry with clear skies overnight and lows of 19. That's the latest. I'm Claire Nandes.
7: News with Moira Alderson. Benjamin Netanyahu says Israel will strike Iran with full force if it's attacked by Tehran again, after President Trump demanded that both sides end a new flare-up in fighting. Mr. Netanyahu said Israel was containing its fire at the moment, after Iran also said it was halting operations. Sebastian Usher is in Jerusalem.
8: In the past 24 hours, the skies above both Iran and Israel have seen incoming missile strikes. No casualties have been reported on either side for now. Once again, sirens rang out here in Israel as people rushed for shelter, but no major damage has been reported. The situation in Iran is less clear, with Israeli missiles reported to have hit a number of targets. For a few hours, it looked as if this latest round might develop into a major escalation. But the attacks so far appear to have been calibrated to avoid that, with President Trump calling on both sides to show restraint.
7: People inside Iran have been speaking to the BBC's Persian service about the latest strikes and the uncertainty surrounding the fragile ceasefire with Israel. Their words are spoken by BBC producers.
9: The resumption of hostilities and missile exchanges between Iran and Israel has come as a considerable shock. Over recent weeks, there have been repeated expressions of optimism regarding the outcome of the negotiations.
10: The country's situation is already chaotic, and people are paying an even greater price for this endless conflict between Iran and America. Most people just hope it ends as soon as possible so the country can return some degree of stability.
7: Poland's Prime Minister has warned his country's solidarity with Ukraine could be destroyed because of a row about events that took place during the Second World War. Ukraine last month named one of its army units after the wartime Ukrainian Insurgent Army, which is revered for its resistance to both Nazi Germany and the Soviet Union. But the Insurgent Army is also blamed for murdering around 100,000 Polish civilians. The British government's given tech companies, including Apple and Google, 3 months to block children's access to naked images on smartphones and other devices. The Prime Minister, Keir Starmer, said the companies must either activate built-in features or update operating systems to prevent under-18s from taking, sending or viewing sexually explicit images.
11: This is not an impossible challenge. These are some of the most innovative companies in the world, and I believe they can solve it. But if they choose not to, then we will act.
7: Sakir said if they don't, new legislation would force them to do so. In response, Google said it was deeply committed to protecting children online. More than 30 people are now known to have died in a powerful earthquake that struck the island of Mindanao in the southern Philippines. Dozens of others have been left injured. Disaster officials have stepped up search and rescue operations. World News from the BBC.
12: Radio Gibraltar on your Monday evening. Andrea here. On the way, music from Lewis Capaldi, Charlie Puth and Haven with Caitlin Aragon on the way for you with a track called I Run.

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0: Catalan Bay Road will be closed to vehicles every night from 9:30 to 7 a.m. starting tonight until Thursday the 11th of June. There will be street cleaning in the morning from South Barrack Road. That has finished now. There will be street cleaning tomorrow as well. Edinburgh Estate, Zone 2, Castle Road, Tankerville Road, Plaster Youth Car Park and Tarrick's Passage. Cleaning there until 12 midday. One further flight due to come in this afternoon. It is the EasyJet Gatwick flight, which is scheduled to come in at 10 past 7, so in an hour's time. In terms of crew liners, the Marella Explorer arrived at 9 a.m. this morning, departing at 10 o'clock this evening. And at the Frontier, there is no queue at present.

Luis Capaldi on Radio Gibraltar. Now, I love this next piece of news. I happened to be scrolling late at night when I came across this piece of news, and I thought it was so, so cute, so adorable. A teenager from Maryland in the United States could not find a prom date, so he brought his rescue cat in a tiny pink dress. His mum bought his cat Ruby the dress. His dad, professional photographer, took the photos, and his sister posted them with the caption, "My brother took our cat to prom because he couldn't find a date, and the internet has completely lost it." Close to a million views. The comment that seemed to have got the most likes across social media is, "All I want is for someone to look at me the way this cat looks at him." Even though Ruby never made it inside the actual dance, but she was the star of the night regardless. And honestly, if I could have taken my dog with me to a number of events that I've been to in my life, I absolutely 100% would. And no doubt she would have looked absolutely fabulous in her

0: It's Radio Gibraltar. A reminder that a celebration of opera is on tomorrow night, the 9th of June. Dmytro Popov, an internationally acclaimed tenor, as well as Julia Novakova, a celebrated soprano, will be present, as well as renowned pianist and conductor Guillermo Garcia Calvo. It's at the Holy Trinity Cathedral from 8 p.m. Tickets are available on buytickets.gi. That is buytickets.gi. Still to come, it's Alex Warren.
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Now, Radio Gibraltar would like to give away a night for two in a luxury Eurocity apartment, courtesy of Bentley Holiday Apartments. If you'd like to take part in the competition, you have to head to our Instagram, that is at @GBC_RadioGibraltar. Again, it's at @GBC_RadioGibraltar. You must tag, like, and follow both our Instagram page and the Bentley Holiday Apartments page, and you could be in the chance to win a stylish stay for two, one night in a luxury Eurocity apartment. The winner is announced on Friday, the 12th of June, so don't miss out.

0: It's Kygo and Ava Max there on Radio Gibraltar. Gotta say, that song is so, so catchy. I mean, it definitely is one that gets stuck in my head for the rest of the day. I'm just stuck singing whenever, wherever. Just, it's one of those songs, isn't it? Still to come, a little bit of Becky Hill for you.
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What an absolute classic. It's Mr. Benson Boone now. 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

Well, that's just about it from me. But looking ahead, tonight on GBC television from 7:30, Lives in Bloom, it's episode 3. The programme takes a look into the creations of Gibraltar's gardeners to explore their passions and inspirations. From 8 o'clock, you can join José Mari Ruiz for the Sports Locker, where he'll be joined by local athletes, teams and managers. And with both friendlies on the rock going Gibraltar's way, there is plenty to talk about. From 9 o'clock, it's The Powder Room, episode 2. A panel of women dive into the issues that matter most, from relationships and careers to everyday life in our community. No topic is off limits. You can join them from 9 o'clock. From 10 o'clock, a documentary titled Finding Harmony. John Legend calls upon chorus director David Brown to help bring his magic to the hometown of Springfield, Ohio. That is on GBC television from 10 o'clock this evening. Don't go anywhere. It is the 70s at 7, 80s at 8, and the 90s at 9 on the way for you next. Until tomorrow from 5, have a good rest of your Monday evening.

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